there only to hide my guilt and shame. I forgive you, now I ask the same of you. While we were apart, I was human too.

on the island. In the back room, she was everybody's darling. But she never lost her head, even when she was given head. She says, hey babe, take a walk on the wild side. Said, hey babe, take a walk on the wild side. And the colored girls go, do.

wild thing, think you move me. But I won't know for sure. So come on.